0: My nearsighted turtle just married an army helmet.
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0: A lot of time. I mean, my husband, Ian, who I work with, Ian Devaney, who made the album with me, he scored the movie, and it was a music movie. It was about swing music. And so we made an album to go with the movie. So it was like a lot of, because they were old songs, you have to get clearance from the estate of the writers and all this sort of thing. So it was a long time. So after that, after doing all that swing music, I thought, I never want to hear swing music again. I want to do my own thing. And that's when we started working on the last album. So it was about just under 2 years ago.
1: Yeah. Is this something to repeat? Are you going to do more movies? Maybe not musical movies, but as an actress?
0: I hope so. I'd really love to do more acting because I really enjoyed it. I mean, I was very nervous at first. I thought, oh, everyone's going to think I'm just like a singer, you know, another singer who wants to be a film star. But no, I'm really interested in the acting side of it. I'm not into being a big movie star or anything like that. I just find it really interesting. I'd love to do more of that.
1: Maybe a movie about Lisa Stansfield and your career?
0: Oh, no, I wouldn't play myself.
2: Ja, Lisa Stansfield houdt van acteren blijkbaar. Misschien is dat van haar.

0: Cam Girl. Het is een waar gebeurd verhaal, want die girl bestaat echt. 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Helaas mocht het liedje niet blijven duren. Maar dat is een ander verhaal. Billy Joel was dat in Showtime. Beste vrienden, Lisa Stansfield terug op de radio in Showtime. Lisa Stansfield, die wel eens rustige nummers, tristige nummers maakt. En toch is Lisa Stansfield een vrij vrolijke dame.
1: I'm a really happy person. Yeah, I'm really positive and I'm really enjoying myself. And I think that's really come out in the music. I really do.
2: Yeah. Was there before a down period or not?
1: Not really. I mean, my life's changed in a sense that I've decided to start looking after myself. So everything seemed great before, you know, and it was great. But then I went from that to really looking after myself to like exercising, eating properly, you know, not drinking very much and yeah, just looking after myself. And I think from how I felt before, which was great, I now feel sort of 100 times better than that. I never realized I could feel this good.
2: Yeah. Is it difficult in showbiz to stay on top every time or... If you don't have an album, are people sometimes no more thinking at someone?
1: Yeah, I think if you don't have an album out all the time, that people, I mean, if you're not there all the time and people are looking at you on the TV and in the press, they're not going to think about you every day. But I mean, it's similar with a lot of my albums. Like, you know, I always leave a big gap in between albums. The music is always good enough to justify the gap.
0: Yeah, Lisa Stansfield, she's not forgotten. I'm thinking about her every day, zoals ze zelf zegt. Lisa Stansfield in Showtime.

Ladies and gentlemen, 90s Forever, the ultimate dance experience. Memory after memory, we brought you the best of this beautiful decade and took you by the hand through this wonderful trip back in time. Please give it up for DJ Kickin'.

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0: Alleen de mooiste muziek. 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
1: This has got to be the saddest day of my life. 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

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And since this is our last day together, I want to hold you just one more time. When you turn and walk away, don't look back. I want to remember you just like this. Let's just kiss.